0: 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It just makes me really happy.
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4: Your answer on weather.
5: Increasing clouds today with showers and thunderstorms back in. Still plenty of humidity, high in the upper 80s. Scattered showers tonight, low 72. Showers, thunderstorms around tomorrow, high 87. We'll hang on to that rain chance through the rest of the week. I'm Georgia WeatherNet meteorologist KJ Allen on AM 920, The Answer.
0: 71 degrees uptown on Peachtree.

0: Gallagher.
1: I was driving into work thinking how much more difficult it would be to try to oppose mainstream, regular, normal Democrat politicians. If the regular Democrats, such as they used to be, the Tip O'Neills and the who else? Who are some of the blue dog Democrats? Some of the kind of normal Democrats back in the day. If they were neck and neck with Republicans today, we'd have our hands full. But witnessing what we're witnessing now with this freak show, and that's the only phrase that keeps coming to mind, these really rabid, crazy, off the wall, far, far, far left radicals, for them to be neck and neck, Tallarico ahead of Paxton in most polls by 2 or 3 points, depending on the poll. Tallarico?

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